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3: Good morning. Cape Breton Regional Police are investigating a fatal stabbing in Whitney Pier. Officers responded to Frederick Street around 11:30 a.m. yesterday morning and found a man suffering from stab wounds. He was taken to hospital with life-threatening injuries but later died. Police say a suspect vehicle fled the scene and was followed towards New Waterford, but officers ended the pursuit for safety reasons. The vehicle was later stopped near Orangedale around 1 p.m. and two men were arrested. There's no word on charges. Nova Scotia Health says it's increasing blood collection appointments as patients needing tests grow increasingly frustrated. The health authority cut the available blood draw appointments in the central zone in half after rolling out the new one-person, one-record system in May. The move was to give staff time to train and adjust to the new system. However, that left even some needing urgent blood tests unable to book an appointment and waiting for weeks. Nova Scotia Health says it's now gradually increasing the number of available appointments by 10% a week, with the goal of resuming full capacity before the end of June. A new report from Food Banks Canada gives Nova Scotia failing grades in several key areas. The 2026 poverty report card shows 26% of Nova Scotians are vulnerable to food insecurity rate and gives the province an F on poverty measures taken. The province also received a grade of D for experience of poverty, which looks at things like housing affordability and the cost of living. Feed Nova Scotia says the findings confirm longstanding affordability pressures are worsening and too many Nova Scotian households are struggling to meet basic needs. Executive Director Ash Avery is calling the situation a public policy crisis. The organization is calling for higher assistance rates, stronger programs, and a renewed poverty reduction plan with clear targets and accountability. The province has granted an interested oil and gas company more time to post the required deposit for two offshore exploration licenses. The Canada-Nova Scotia Offshore Energy Regulator awarded the two licenses worth $210 million to Inceptio Oil and Gas Limited in April. Under the licenses, the company had until June 1st to make a $52.5 million deposit, but it failed to do so. The regulator has now granted the company an extension on the deposit until August 5th. In sports, the New York Knicks struck first in the NBA Finals with a 105-95 win in San Antonio. Game 2 is tomorrow night. In the majors, the Blue Jays dropped their fourth in a row after a 7-3 loss to Atlanta. Elsewhere, Cleveland beat the Yankees 5-4 and the Red Sox downed the Orioles 8-1. And in the WNBA, Toronto lost 97-82 to New York to drop to 5-5 on the season. Now you're up to date. I'm James Faulkner.
4: Thanks very much, James. Latest forecast from Environment Canada calling for a sunny day today. Nice and warm too. 28 degrees around the area, 17 along the coast. Humidex of 30, very high UV index to go along with it. Tonight, staying clear for the evening. A little cloud overnight, lows of 13. Tomorrow, sun and cloud with a high of 24 degrees. It'll feel like 26 with the Humidex. Then on Saturday, cloudy, chance of showers and 17 degrees. In Truro this morning, it is 5.
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1: 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Good morning. It's Greg in for Amanda on the Cat Country Morning Show. Thanks very much for hanging out with us. Thursday morning is here. Nice day today. 28 later, going to feel like 30 with the humid exit. It's 5 degrees right now. Enjoy some sunshine as you get up and get going. Going to be a good day. Also busy day yesterday for the CEC students and the South Colchester Academy students. They did their Relay for Life fundraisers yesterday. Not sure about the totals for the South Colchester Academy, but I know CEC brought in over $73,000 for their Relay for Life going down yesterday. So it

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0: Cat Country 99.5 with Dallas Smith. If it gets you where you want to go. Good morning. It's Greg with you on the Cat Country Morning Show in for Amanda this week. We were talking earlier how busy week it is. The NSCC graduation yesterday at the Rec Center for the Truro campus. Pictou campus is today. The Dal AC tomorrow. It is that time of year where the convocations from college university are happening. A high school graduations course coming up in just a couple of weeks. Busy time for wrapping up school. But it got me wondering because a lot of these schools have, you know, their class rings, their school rings. I know people that went to St. Effects in Antigonish, very proud. They still wear that X ring every single day. I know the Dal AC has the barley ring a lot of people buy and wear all the time. But what is the class ring starting to fade? I know they try to sell them in high school sometimes. I know, I think when I was at the NSCC, they had one. You could get two. I didn't get it. It didn't make a lot of sense to me to buy a ring about what school I went to. I thought that was kind of weird. So are class rings still a thing? Are you still spending money on those? Do you still wear yours? Do you even know where it is if you bought one back in the day? Let me know. 902-897-9950. Who still got their class ring? Who's still getting them? Are they still fashionable? Are there just ones you wear because it is prestigious, like the X ring or whatever the case may be?
1: Oh, big order. 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

Cat Country 99.5, Carter, Faith, and Betty. It's Greg in on the Cat Country Morning Show, in for Amanda. 5 degrees now, warming up to 28, later 30 with the humid extra flow forecast. And the news with James coming up after Al King and Miranda Lambert. Drunk and I don't want to go home.

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4: Good morning. A man arrested in Truro after an early morning robbery in Fall River and an assault in Halifax on Tuesday is facing a number of charges. The RCMP say a man fled with cash from a gas station on Highway 2 in Fall River around 6:40 a.m. and Halifax Regional Police advised that a man matching his description had been involved in an assault on a woman at a restaurant on Herring Cove Road about an hour earlier. The man and woman left the area in a gray Kia Soul and police were able to identify the vehicle's owner as living in Truro. The man, 29-year-old Colby Daniel Scott Smith of East Chester, was arrested outside a residence on Elm Street. The victim, a 35-year-old Truro woman, was transported to hospital with non-life-threatening injuries. A longtime conference and catering hub in Colchester County has shut down amid financial troubles. The DeBert Hospitality Center closed its doors in mid-May and is now in receivership. CBC reports bankruptcy records show the center is nearly $2 million in debt. Owner Leonard Dash says inflation and the lasting impacts of COVID-19 shutdowns made it difficult to stay afloat despite restructuring efforts. 19 employees have now lost their jobs. The town of Trenton has announced its intention to close the outdoor pool at Trenton Park due to financial challenges. A statement on social media says the projected cost of the pool are over $50,000 for a 10-week facility, which would require a tax rate increase. Mayor Alec Dove says council recognizes the outdoor pool has served generations of families and appreciates the community connections it has provided over the years, but the town needs to balance delivering recreation services with ensuring long-term fiscal sustainability. Council will consider the draft budget in the upcoming weeks, and if passed, the outdoor pool will be closed permanently. The U.S. has proposed a new 10% tariff on Canada and several other countries over concerns about forced labor and supply chains. Prime Minister Mark Carney says Canada already has strong rules against forced labor and will soon introduce new legislation to strengthen them further. The proposed tariff would not apply to goods that meet Canada-U.S.-Mexico agreement rules. Carney says Canada shares the goal of eliminating forced labor. The U.S. Trade Representative says some trading partners, including Canada, need to do more to enforce their bans. Formal hearings on the tariffs are expected in July. In sports, Jalen Brunson scored 30 points and the New York Knicks finished on an 11-0 run to steal game one of the NBA Finals from San Antonio with a 105-95 win. Atlanta hit a pair of three-run home runs en route to a 7-3 win over the Blue Jays. Elsewhere in the majors, Cleveland edged the Yankees 5-4 and Boston beat Baltimore 8-1. And in the WNBA, Toronto dropped to 5-5 on the season with a 97-82 loss to New York. Now you're up to date. I'm James Faulkner.
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7: Latest forecast from Environment Canada. Nice day ahead. Sunny and 28 degrees, 30 with the humidex. A little cooler along the coast. Very high UV index to go with that, obviously. Clear skies for tonight. A bit of cloud as well, just popping in and out. Low of 13. Sun and cloud in the forecast tomorrow. Still pretty good. 24, feels like 26 with the humidex tomorrow. Then Saturday, cloudy, chance of showers, and 17 degrees.
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0: Cat Country 99.5. It's Greg in this morning for Amanda on the Cat Country Morning Show. Warming up to 28, feels like 30 degrees later on today with the Humidex. Now, if you were concerned that all the cold weather we had last week was going to maybe harm the bug population, oh, don't worry. They're back in full force. Last night went out after supper time for a brief moment because the black flies were just absolutely bonkers. They were everywhere, swarmed within 30 seconds of walking out the door. So if you're worried about the black flies, thought maybe the cold weather last week may have killed them off. No, it didn't do enough. Wasn't cold enough, apparently, to accomplish that. And also, apparently, the mosquitoes starting to. I'm sure I heard one, that little go by my ear last night when I was out with the dog before bedtime. So, yeah. Bugs still a problem despite the cold weather. I imagine they'll be out again today with that warm and humidity rolling through. You have been warned. Get the bug spray ready.
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0: Boots. Cat Country 99.5 with Luke Bryan and Knockin' Boots. Hey, good morning. It's Greg on the Cat Country Morning Show taking a look at what's trending today. The full schedule dropping for Colchester Bike Week. It officially kicks off tomorrow with their big event at the Victoria Park Pool parking lot. They're doing a bike rodeo and repair hub. That is on the go tomorrow. Some of the other big things on the schedule. Monday, big Women on Wheels cycling event. They have the ice cream ride back on Tuesday next week. Adults only ice cream ride next Friday, and some other events as well on the schedule too. You can find out more through the Colchester County Recreation Facebook page for Colchester Bike Week, returning starting tomorrow. And there's a new night in town. King Charles knighted actress Idris Elba yesterday at Windsor Castle. Of course, Idris Elba, the man in arms in the new He-Man movie, Masters of the Universe, which opens this weekend.
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4: Good morning. Cape Breton Regional Police are investigating a fatal stabbing in Whitney Pier. Officers responded to Frederick Street around 11:30 a.m. yesterday morning and found a man suffering from stab wounds. He was taken to hospital with life-threatening injuries but later died. Police say a suspect vehicle fled the scene and was followed towards New Waterford, but officers ended the pursuit for safety reasons. The vehicle was later stopped near Orangedale around 1 p.m. and two men were arrested. There's no word on charges. Nova Scotia Health says it's increasing blood collection appointments as patients needing tests grow increasingly frustrated. The health authority cut the available blood draw appointments in the central zone in half after rolling out the new one-person, one-record system in May. The move was to give staff time to train and adjust to the new system. However, that left even some needing urgent blood tests unable to book an appointment and waiting for weeks. Nova Scotia Health says it's now gradually increasing the number of available appointments by 10% a week, with the goal of resuming full capacity before the end of June. A new report from Food Banks Canada gives Nova Scotia failing grades in several key areas. The 2026 Poverty Report Card shows 26% of Nova Scotians are vulnerable to food insecurity rate and gives the province an F on poverty measures taken. The province also received a grade of D for experience of poverty, which looks at things like housing affordability and the cost of living. Feed Nova Scotia says the findings confirm longstanding affordability pressures are worsening and too many Nova Scotian households are struggling to meet basic needs. Executive Director Ash Avery is calling the situation a public policy crisis. The organization is calling for higher assistance rates, stronger programs, and a renewed poverty reduction plan with clear targets and accountability. The province has granted an interested oil and gas company more time to post the required deposit for two offshore exploration licenses. The Canada-Nova Scotia Offshore Energy Regulator awarded the two licenses worth $210 million to Inceptio Oil and Gas Limited in April. Under the licenses, the company had until June 1st to make a $52.5 million deposit, but it failed to do so. The regulator has now granted the company an extension on the deposit until August 5th. In sports, the New York Knicks struck first in the NBA Finals with a 105-95 win in San Antonio. Game 2 is tomorrow night. In the majors, the Blue Jays dropped their fourth in a row after a 7-3 loss to Atlanta. Elsewhere, Cleveland beat the Yankees 5-4 and the Red Sox downed the Orioles 8-1. And in the WNBA, Toronto lost 97-82 to New York to drop to 5-5 on the season. Now you're up to date. I'm James Faulkner.
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7: Latest forecast from Environment Canada calling for sunshine through the day today. Bit of light wind, highs of 28. It'll feel like 30 with the Humidex cooler along the coast. Very high UV index to go with it. For tonight, we start with clear skies, a bit of cloud overnight. Still a little light wind and lows of 13 for tonight. Tomorrow, sun and cloud 24, Humidex of 26. Saturday, cloudy, chance of showers at a high around 17 degrees. Intro this morning, it's 5 degrees. It's 7:04.
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1: Cat Country 99.5. Good morning. It's Greg in for Amanda on the Cat Country Morning Show. Thanks very much for hanging out this morning. Hope you're having a great day. Sunshine and heat is back. Warming up pretty quickly, up to almost 8 degrees now. Going to be 26, 28 later. Humidex around 30 degrees. A little cooler along the coast. And with the nice weather comes that frame of mind. It feels like you can do anything. You can tackle anything when you're in a good mood and the weather's on your side. So you're looking for a new challenge. The Ullwig Developments Group getting set for their 9th annual summer solstice run in Millbrook goes down in a couple of weeks' time on Saturday, June 20th. If you want to still get involved, you can do that. They have a couple of different options, a 10K, a 5K, a 2K. Available to participate in, or you can also walk the 2 or 5, but that's more your speed.

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0: Tucker Wetmore, brunette, on Cat Country 99.5. I couldn't wait, sorry. It's Greg, you're in the Cat Country Morning Show, in for Amanda. That is James. Hi, James.
1: Hello, Greg.
0: Welcome to a nice day.
1: Right?
0: I know, 28, 30 degrees with the humidex later.
1: Don't get me wrong, it's a little bit too hot for me, but I'm not going to complain about it.
0: Not going to complain at all.
1: Yesterday was really nice, too.
0: Yeah, yesterday was good, till the bugs

0: you know, that's the drawback.
1: I mean, that's pretty much any day from now until like the end of September.
0: That's very true.
1: Yeah.
0: Until the bugs come out, it's great. It's great. And laundry going out on the line, I imagine, all across the county through the day today and in the next couple of days. But when you're doing laundry, how do you wash these ones is what I'm wondering. Coors has teamed up with Wrangler to sell beer-infused jeans.
1: What?
0: Like, how do you wash beer-infused jeans?
1: I mean, I've spilled lots of beer on my jeans over the years, so I guess normally.
0: Yeah, they're teaming up to put this beer-infused jean. They say it makes the denim softer, and I don't know. I don't understand. Like, we're going through them. Like, what is the purpose behind this other than to get your name on the pair of jeans?
1: Right.
0: Because after you wear them, like, twice, wouldn't you wash them, and then that would just wash out the beer?
1: You would think so.
0: Does it smell like beer when you open the package? Like, do they come sealed and then you open the plastic?
1: I mean, it better not. Otherwise, like, obviously you can't wear them to work. Or really anywhere.
0: That would be bad.
1: Even driving, if you get pulled over. Sir, we can kind of smell. No, it's my jeans. Okay, sir, please get into the vehicle.
0: I'm already ready for the party. Got beer in the pants. We're good to go.
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0: In Country Confidential this morning, Riley Green doing an interview with Billboard magazine recently and explained how one time he ended up sleeping outside of the hotel rather than in his room.
1: Oh.
0: It's one of those cases where he misplaced his hotel key.
1: Right.
0: Like the key card. He left it in the room when he went outside.
1: And no one at the desk to get another one?
0: They ask for ID at the desk. He didn't have his wallet with him, and obviously celebrities don't book their hotel rooms
1: under their own names. Yeah.
0: So he couldn't just go up and say, hi, I'm Riley Green at so-and-so, and then just get in, because there's no Riley Green registers to the hotel.
1: Not.
0: So they don't know who he is. It wouldn't have worked. So he had to sleep outside of the hotel for the night till his crew came around and sorted it out in the morning.
1: Fun.
0: Life on the road. That is funny.
1: Though the stories you get.
0: Imagine that.
1: Mm-hmm.
0: And new music dropping today. We talked about this the other day. Lainey Wilson releasing a new song today with a little special guest surprise on it. It's called Phone Keys.

0: Where's the special guest? Well, here you go. John Mayer providing the guitar solo.
1: Really?
0: Yeah. You might hear him a little bit in the backing vocals, but it's billed as Lainey Wilson and John Mayer on
1: Interesting.
0: This one. Yeah. I mean, John Mayer, great guitar player.
1: Absolutely he is.
0: Doesn't do a lot of country stuff, but every now and then talks about it. So
1: yeah, let him jam. He's fine. Yeah,
0: go for it. It's actually a pretty cool song. So yeah. The new one for Lainey Wilson, Phone Keys Wallet, out today to enjoy.
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3: Good morning. A man arrested in Truro after an early morning robbery in Fall River and an assault in Halifax on Tuesday is facing a number of charges. The RCMP say a man fled with cash from a gas station on Highway 2 in Fall River around 6:40 a.m. and Halifax Regional Police advised that a man matching his description had been involved in an assault on a woman at a restaurant on Herring Cove Road about an hour earlier. The man and woman left the area in a gray Kia Soul and police were able to identify the vehicle's owner as living in Truro. The man, 29-year-old Colby Daniel Scott Smith of East Chester, was arrested outside a residence on Elm Street. The victim, a 35-year-old Truro woman, was transported to hospital with non-life-threatening injuries. A longtime conference and catering hub in Colchester County has shut down amid financial troubles. The DeBert Hospitality Center closed its doors in mid-May and is now in receivership. CBC reports bankruptcy records show the center is nearly $2 million in debt. Owner Leonard Dash says inflation and the lasting impacts of COVID-19 shutdowns made it difficult to stay afloat despite restructuring efforts. 19 employees have now lost their jobs. The town of Trenton has announced its intention to close the outdoor pool at Trenton Park due to financial challenges. A statement on social media says the projected cost of the pool are over $50,000 for a 10-week facility, which would require a tax rate increase. Mayor Alec Dove says council recognizes the outdoor pool has served generations of families and appreciates the community connections it has provided over the years, but the town needs to balance delivering recreation services with ensuring long-term fiscal sustainability. Council will consider the draft budget in the upcoming weeks, and if passed, the outdoor pool will be closed permanently. The U.S. has proposed a new 10% tariff on Canada and several other countries over concerns about forced labor and supply chains. Prime Minister Mark Carney says Canada already has strong rules against forced labor and will soon introduce new legislation to strengthen them further. The proposed tariff would not apply to goods that meet Canada-U.S.-Mexico agreement rules. Carney says Canada shares the goal of eliminating forced labor. The U.S. Trade Representative says some trading partners, including Canada, need to do more to enforce their bans. Formal hearings on the tariffs are expected in July. In sports, Jalen Brunson scored 30 points and the New York Knicks finished on an 11-0 run to steal Game 1 of the NBA Finals from San Antonio with a 105-95 win. Atlanta hit a pair of three-run home runs en route to a 7-3 win over the Blue Jays. Elsewhere in the majors, Cleveland edged the Yankees 5-4 and Boston beat Baltimore 8-1. And in the WNBA, Toronto dropped to 5-5 on the season with a 97-82 loss to New York. Now you're up to date. I'm James Faulkner.
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6: Latest forecast from Environment Canada has a nice sunny day ahead. A little light wind to go with it. High of 28 degrees, humidex of 30, and a very high UV index. Clear skies for tonight. To start, we'll see a bit of cloud overnight tonight. Lows of 13. Tomorrow, sun and cloud in 24 with a humidex of 26. Saturday, cloudy, chance of showers, and a high around 17 degrees. Intro this morning, it's 8.
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0: Cat Country 99.5. It's Greg in for Amanda on the Cat Country Morning Show with Kelsey Kulik. Until I get to heaven. Good morning. Thanks very much for hanging out with us. 8 degrees as we start to warm up this morning to a high of 28 with a humidex of 30. Later on, at least there'll be a bit of a breeze today. They're saying some light winds going to stick around for much of the day, which is nice. On our web poll today, the Cat Country web poll powered by Vogue Optical up at catcountry995.com. Stop by and let us know what you think on this one. Should all businesses take cash as payment options? Some have kind of stopped over the last couple of years. Although I don't know the rules on this. I thought you had to legally take cash because it is a legal tender after all. Although I do find it funny when you do pay with cash, a lot of people don't know how to handle it because most of us tap with our phone or our cards now. But this happened yesterday. I had some cash on me and I went to the store to buy some things. Luckily they had it. They figured it all out. The young girl at the cash register, probably summer job, after school job, very good. Knew how to handle the money, knew how to get the change, knew how to run the thing, which is great. Although she did say, I like to go through and pick out the shiny coins for change. I'm like, you know what? I agree with that statement. No complaints. I like the shiny coins too. I don't want the dull old overly used coins. I want the shiny new ones when I'm getting my change back. I appreciate that. Thank you for giving me the shiny coins. And I usually give some to the kids, so they appreciate the shiny coins too. Got stuff to sell or looking for a deal? 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

0: Cat Country 99.5 with the Reckless, and I do too. I'm Greg, and for Amanda this morning on the Cat Country Morning Show, thanks very much for hanging out. This heading towards 8 o'clock, sunshine all day, and the heat settling back in, going to feel like 30 later on with the Humidex as we get into celebrations this morning.
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0: In the celebrations folder today, a big happy birthday going out to Marlon Spencer today, turning 85. So have a great day. It's going to be a nice day for it too. 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She's turning 51 today. And Noah Wiley, turning 55. 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

0: 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The weather definitely picking up today. Up to 30 with the Humidex later. Sunshine all through the day today. Nice and warm. Good morning. It's Greg and for Amanda on the Cat Country Morning Show. 20 minutes after 8 o'clock. Thanks very much for stopping by and hanging out with us this morning. I hope you're having a great Thursday. 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
3: Good morning. A man arrested in Truro after an early morning robbery in Fall River and an assault in Halifax on Tuesday is facing a number of charges. The RCMP say a man fled with cash from a gas station on Highway 2 in Fall River around 6:40 a.m. and Halifax Regional Police advised that a man matching his description had been involved in an assault on a woman at a restaurant on Herring Cove Road about an hour earlier. The man and woman left the area in a gray Kia Soul and police were able to identify the vehicle's owner as living in Truro. The man, 29-year-old Colby Daniel Scott Smith of East Chester, was arrested outside a residence on Elm Street. The victim, a 35-year-old Truro woman, was transported to hospital with non-life-threatening injuries. A longtime conference and catering hub in Colchester County has shut down amid financial troubles. The DeBert Hospitality Center closed its doors in mid-May and is now in receivership. CBC reports bankruptcy records show the center is nearly $2 million in debt. Owner Leonard Dash says inflation and the lasting impacts of COVID-19 shutdowns made it difficult to stay afloat despite restructuring efforts. 19 employees have now lost their jobs. The town of Trenton has announced its intention to close the outdoor pool at Trenton Park due to financial challenges. A statement on social media says the projected cost of the pool are over $50,000 for a 10-week facility, which would require a tax rate increase. Mayor Alec Dove says council recognizes the outdoor pool has served generations of families and appreciates the community connections it has provided over the years, but the town needs to balance delivering recreation services with ensuring long-term fiscal sustainability. Council will consider the draft budget in the upcoming weeks, and if passed, the outdoor pool will be closed permanently. The U.S. has proposed a new 10% tariff on Canada and several other countries over concerns about forced labor and supply chains. Prime Minister Mark Carney says Canada already has strong rules against forced labor and will soon introduce new legislation to strengthen them further. The proposed tariff would not apply to goods that meet Canada-U.S.-Mexico agreement rules. Carney says Canada shares the goal of eliminating forced labor. The U.S. Trade Representative says some trading partners, including Canada, need to do more to enforce their bans. Formal hearings on the tariffs are expected in July. In sports, Jalen Brunson scored 30 points and the New York Knicks finished on an 11-0 run to steal game one of the NBA Finals from San Antonio with a 105-95 win. Atlanta hit a pair of three-run home runs en route to a 7-3 win over the Blue Jays. Elsewhere in the majors, Cleveland edged the Yankees 5-4 and Boston beat Baltimore 8-1. And in the WNBA, Toronto dropped to 5-5 on the season with a 97-82 loss to New York. Now you're up to date. I'm James Faulkner.
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6: Latest forecast from Environment Canada has sun all day today. Light winds, highs of 28. It'll feel like 30 with the Humidex. A little cooler along the coast. That may be the spot to go for a little break after work. Clear skies for tonight for the most part. We'll see lows of 13. The light wind continues. Tomorrow, sun and cloud in the forecast. High of 24 with a Humidex of 26. Saturday, cloudy, chance of showers and a high of 17 degrees. In Truro this morning, it's 10 at 8:35.
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0: Cat Country 99.5 with Brett Kissel and Let Your Horses Run. Hey, good morning. It's Greg in on the Cat Country Morning Show. Amanda is off this week on the Cat Country web poll powered by Vogue Optical. The question of the day, should all businesses offer cash payment as an option? 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I thought that was the rule. I don't know. I don't know all the legal stuff. I'm not a legal expert. What do you think? Should cash always be accepted everywhere all the time? You let us know on the web poll, catcountry995.com.
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0: Cat Country 99.5. That is Cody Johnson and The Fall. Good morning. It's Greg in the morning show. 10 right now, up to 28. Feels like 30 later as we take a look at what's trending today. The full schedule out for the Colchester County Bike Week. The Colchester County Recreation Facebook page has the full schedule. All kicks off tomorrow with the Bike Rodeo and Repair Hub. 2 till 5 at the Victoria Park Pool parking lot. Lots of events through the weekend into next week as well. So you can go online and grab the schedule for that. There's also a brand new knight in the world. Yesterday, Idris Elba, the actor, knighted by King Charles for his work on dealing with youth programs around the world. Got the old sword touch on the shoulders at Windsor Castle yesterday. And yes, Idris Elba back in theaters this weekend as Man of Arms in the new He-Man Masters of the Universe movie, opening this weekend too.
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Cat Country 99.5 with Patty Loveless and Blame It on Your Heart on the 90s at 9. It's Greg and This Morning with Shania now. You win my love, as Shania says she hopes to be asked back to do the Super Bowl at some point. They're going to Nashville in 2030. Of course, you played it back in the 90s. Will she return?

0: Diffie and Pickup Man. Hey, good morning. It's Greg on the Cat Country Morning Show in for Amanda, wrapping up the 90s and 9 as we take a look at some entertainment history for you this morning. It was back in 2002. Remember this one? When Kelly Clarkson became the first season winner of American Idol. Still going strong with their talk show. Probably going to do some more music now that the talk show is coming to an end as well. Back in 2011, Trace Adkins and his family lost their home to a house fire. They're all home at the time. Luckily, they all got out, including all the pets. Everybody was safe and sound. But still, huge thing when you lose a home to a fire, no matter how famous you are. Just devastating. And it was on June 4th of 2018 that Ocean's 8 premiered. Sandra Bullock and Hathaway, Cate Blanchett, all course part added to the list for Ocean's 8.
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Cat Country 99.5 with Post Malone and Blake Shelton and Pour Me a Drink. Hey, good morning. It's Greg in on Cat Country this morning and for Amanda with Dan and Shay now. Their latest called Say So.

Cat Country 99.5 Bourbon from Morgan Griffiths. Hey, good morning. It's Greg on the Cat Country Morning Show in for Amanda this week. Thanks for stopping by and hanging out with us as beer-infused jeans are now a thing. Wrangler have teamed up with Coors to have beer-infused jeans. It's a big collaboration. I'm not sure what the whole idea behind this is other than you already smell like beer before you go to the bar, so you don't have to worry about spilling some on yourself. I don't know. Wouldn't it just wash out the first time you wash them?

0: Cat Country 99.5 with the Zach Brown Band and Knee Deep. Hey, good morning. It's Greg in for you this morning on Cat Country. Definitely some beach-like weather today. Highs of 30 when you include the Humidex. Even tomorrow's not looking too bad at this point. Up about 26 tomorrow. Unfortunately, Saturday, cloud, maybe some showers on Saturday at this point. But that's just a possibility. Don't write the whole weekend off just yet. Your full forecast details for the next few days coming up.
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7: Here's your latest Environment Canada weather forecast. Sunny today with wind from the southwest gusting to 40, a high of 28 except 17 near the Minas Basin, a Humidex of 30, and a very high UV index. Clear tonight but becoming partly cloudy overnight with wind from the southwest gusting to 40 and a low of 13. And a mix of sun and cloud tomorrow with a high of 24, a Humidex of 26, and a very high UV index.
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0: Wildcat Country 99.5 with Josh Ross. It's Scared of Getting Sober. Good morning. It's Greg on the Cat Country Morning Show. Big day today. NSCC Pictou Campus getting set for their convocation here coming up shortly. That begins at 10 o'clock this morning at the Pictou County Wellness Center. If you want to swing by and check that, just a heads up too, if you are traveling through there for the next couple hours, going to be very, very busy. And then, of course, tomorrow, the big day for the Dal AC. Their convocation is set to begin tomorrow afternoon at noon. So enjoy your day. Got a nice one for it.
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7: Here's your latest Environment Canada weather forecast. Sunny today with wind from the southwest gusting to 40, a high of 28 except 17 near the Minas Basin, a humidex of 30, and a very high UV index. Clear tonight but becoming partly cloudy overnight with wind from the southwest gusting to 40 and a low of 13. And a mix of sun and cloud tomorrow with a high of 24, a humidex of 26, and a very high UV index.
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5: Here's your latest Environment Canada weather forecast. Sunny today with wind from the southwest gusting to 40, a high of 28, except 17 near the Minas Basin, a humidex of 30, and a very high UV index. Clear tonight, but becoming partly cloudy overnight with wind from the southwest gusting to 40 and a low of 13. And a mix of sun and cloud tomorrow with a high of 24, a humidex of 26, and a very high UV index.
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7: Here's your latest Environment Canada weather forecast. Sunny today with wind from the southwest gusting to 40, a high of 28 except 17 near the Minas Basin, a humidex of 30, and a very high UV index. Clear tonight but becoming partly cloudy overnight with wind from the southwest gusting to 40 and a low of 13. And a mix of sun and cloud tomorrow with a high of 24, a humidex of 26, and a very high UV index.
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5: Here's your latest Environment Canada weather forecast. Sunny today with wind from the southwest gusting to 40, a high of 28 except 17 near the Minas Basin, a humidex of 30, and a very high UV index. Clear tonight but becoming partly cloudy overnight with wind from the southwest gusting to 40 and a low of 13. And a mix of sun and cloud tomorrow with a high of 24, a humidex of 26, and a very high UV index.
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0: Brown, that's woman. Cat Country Churro 99.5. National Day Calendar says it's National Hug Your Cat Day today. National Cheese Day. And according to a new survey, cheese is the number one topping across America right now for the burger. And if you're wondering what other toppings made the list, all right, here we go. Lettuce at number two. Tomatoes, ketchup, onions, pickles, mustard, bacon, avocado, fries, and eggs.
1: You've been injured. 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

0: This weekend, he's in Toronto. There's two dates there. Luke Combs and featuring Dierks Bentley on that tour as well. That's Days Like These here on CAG Country 99.5. It's Chris. Coming up next, Nate Smith and Tyler Hubbard and Taylor Swift.
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3: Here's your latest Environment Canada weather forecast. Sunny today with wind from the southwest gusting to 40, a high of 28, except 17 near the Minas Basin, a humidex of 30, and a very high UV index. Clear tonight, but becoming partly cloudy overnight with wind from the southwest gusting to 40 and a low of 13. And a mix of sun and cloud tomorrow with a high of 24, a humidex of 26, and a very high UV index.
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0: Country Churro 99.5 Stella Lefty, and that is Boston. According to a new study here, this one may surprise you, that the fastest way a man can ruin his life is to tell someone to hold his beer. That's okay, let's get to another question. We'll circle back to this in a second, because I've got something to say about this one here. 52% of single men and 39% of single women say when they get married, they're going to have traditional phrases to honor and obey in their ceremony. Getting back to what the fastest way a man can ruin his life, how about adding to honor and obey in the ceremony?
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0: Zach McPhee and that smoke on Cat Country Churro 99.5. Sunny today and a high 28, mix of sun and cloud 22, and then a not very favorable Saturday. A chance of showers and a high of 17, and then a mainly cloudy Sunday. Hopefully that changes.
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7: Here's your latest Environment Canada weather forecast. Sunny today with wind from the southwest gusting to 40, a high of 28 except 17 near the Minas Basin, a humidex of 30, and a very high UV index. Clear tonight but becoming partly cloudy overnight with wind from the southwest gusting to 40 and a low of 13. And a mix of sun and cloud tomorrow with a high of 24, a humidex of 26, and a very high UV index.
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0: 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And that's going to start June the 22nd. 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And that's going to be your chance to fuel your summer. With other than beer, the next thing is going to be gasoline. It'll be pretty important.
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Jackson D, that's Make a Liar, Cat Country Churro 99.5, the Novus Glass Churro 5th Anniversary Boys and Girls Club Churro and Colchester Fundraiser is coming up June the 6th. That's this Saturday. And the Novus Glass Churro will be celebrating with a big event coming up where all monies raised will go to the Boys and Girls Club here in Churro. 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

0: 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Hopping on a bicycle may be good for more than just your physical health. A new review of 87 studies from 19 countries saying that cycling is linked to a better mood, fewer symptoms of depression, sharper thinking skills, and stronger social connections.
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5: Here's your latest Environment Canada weather forecast. Clear skies this evening, then partly cloudy overnight, a low of 13. For Friday, a mix of sun and cloud, high tomorrow of 24. And for Saturday, cloudy with a chance of showers and a high of 17.
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0: Taylor Swift and Love Story on Cat Country Turo 99.5. Gavin Adcock coming up. Emerson Drive and Tyler Joe Miller. And we're getting closer to the weekend. That means we get to count down the biggest songs in country music. And that happens every Saturday from 2 to 6 and Sunday from noon till 4. It's the Country Top 40 Countdown with Fitz coming up this weekend.
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7: Here's your latest Environment Canada weather forecast. Clear skies this evening, then partly cloudy overnight, a low of 13. For Friday, a mix of sun and cloud, high tomorrow of 24. And for Saturday, cloudy with a chance of showers and a high of 17.
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0: Maggie Maroney, Beautiful Things on Cat Country 99.5. Checking our country music history headlines. It was at San Quentin, Johnny Cash, 1969, his 31st album at the time. It was on this day that Kenny Chesney's 7th album came out, No Shoes, No Shirt, No Problems, in 2002. Yeah, that was 24 years ago. It was a house fire destroying Trace Adkins' home, and that was in 2011. In 2022, just 4 years ago, Zach Bryan, number one with American Heartbreak, his 3rd album.
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1: I don't know if you were looking at me or not. 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

0: Lady Wilson, hang tight, honey. Cat Country 99.5. There's a buffalo that looks like Donald Trump. If you want to see the picture, it's across the news outlets right now in Canada. Donald Trump, the buffalo, has golden locks and is a sensation at the Bangladesh Zoo, weighing in at 700 kilos.
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11: Here's your latest Environment Canada weather forecast. Clear skies this evening, then partly cloudy overnight, a low of 13. For Friday, a mix of sun and cloud, high tomorrow of 24. And for Saturday, cloudy with a chance of showers and a high of 17.
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0: Lorna Lena, that's all my exes on Cat Country Churro 99.5. And Flight Friday is coming up. 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
2: Hey, it's Fitz from the Country Top 40 Countdown. 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
9: Here's your latest Environment Canada weather forecast. Clear skies this evening, then partly cloudy overnight, a low of 13. For Friday, a mix of sun and cloud, high tomorrow of 24. And for Saturday, cloudy with a chance of showers and a high of 17.
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1: Hey, it's Fitz from the Country Top 40 Countdown. 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